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Live on the mix right now, we have DJ Jasper. Shout out ni Idolo, DJ Lens. 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Mayong, mayong, mayong, mayong, mayong, mayong, mayong, mayong, mayong, mayong, mayong, mayong, mayong, mayong, mayong, mayong, mayong, mayong, mayong, mayong, mayong, mayong, mayong, mayong, mayong, 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
8: Papipilitan tayo na since kumikita kayo dito, since you're doing business here and you don't want that from accountability, might as well exclude you from our Philippine internet space until you comply. Uh-huh. 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
9: Sige. Mabilis na background lang, Yusek Aboy, para din na batid na ating mga tagapanood, tagapakinig. Bakit napuntirya itong Discord at saka Reddit?
8: So, based on our investigation, and this is kasama yung mga screenshot at saka yung mga conversation ng mga those involved in NBE na mga groomers, mga predators at saka lalo na yung mga involved sa mga yung mga recent school shootings. Nakita natin that these two platforms were hosting communities and chatter about NBEs and these particular types of groups, no? So based on that, humingi tayo ng mga information sa kanila, but again, medyo matagal at saka hindi tayo pinapansin. So, di ba, parang we had to put our foot down when it comes to, pagdating sa accountability ng platform at saka pag-respond nila sa atin when it comes to this very, very serious matter.
9: Okay, so nakitaan nyo po ng indikasyon na itong Reddit at yung Discord, dahil sila po ay parang mga forum at mga chat group, no? Na dito po pumapasok yung mga, NVE ba? Nihilistic,
8: violent, extremist behavior.
9: Nihilistic, violent, extremist groups, no? Na sila yung naghahanap ng,
10: marerecruit,
9: mamanipula, para gumawa ng masasamang aktibidad, katulad nga ng school shooting.
8: Yep. But, we have to underscore, no? Ang recruitment at saka ang recruitment yan nangyayari sa ibang platforms. Pero, their platforms are being used. Yung talagang indoctrination na, yun, eto na yung pag-brainwash sa mga kabataan. Kasi tiyatransfer sila from, say, yung mga platforms like gaming platforms, social media platforms, dito na binadala para, kasi ito, they can discuss everything openly because of yung yung safety feature nila, yung encrypted feature nila.
10: Mm-hmm. Pero you said nothing against Discord or Reddit. Pero bakit sila lang po yung na-single out? Ang dami nating mga chat platforms, platforms. Bakit specifically Discord and Reddit?
8: That's a very good question and a very valid question, Rica. No? Nauna lang sila. Huwag mag-alala ng ibang platform. Madadat na rin natin.
9: Huwag mag-alala. Dapat mag-alala sila.
8: Huwag sila mag-alala at darating mo tayo sa kanila. But again, based on prioritization and the need, kasi nga, these are actual facts that we have, screenshots of conversations wherein they were Reddit and the Discord were used by these groups. So talagang inuna natin sila. But again, based on everything that's going on with both Houses of Congress, we're expecting that all platforms should now comply with the requirement of a Philippine presence and yung accountability ng platform.
9: So nauna lang tong Reddit at saka Discord.
10: O kasi may ebidensya.
9: Ang physical office po ba, Yusek Aboy, anong tawag dito? Babantayan din ng CICC, yung mismong physical office?
8: So, hindi naman talaga siya kailangan Ang wording ho ng batas na ina-expect natin is Philippine presence.
9: Presence?
8: For purpose For purposes of jurisdiction, you can either set up as office here or mag-designate ka ng country representative for purposes of jurisdiction.
9: Okay, so it doesn't have to be a physical address, a physical facility, pero may kinatawan na maaaring siya ang sumagot sa mga tanong nyo.
8: Tama po. Tsaka pag saserva namin ang sabina, saserva namin ang warrant, gano'n.
9: Siya pala ang tampulan ng sisi. Alay. Parang ang kinakailangan po ba kapag kinatawan siya, representative siya ng Reddit at Discord, kailangan Pinoy or pwedeng foreigner po?
8: Well, it's up to the platforms, ano? But we prefer di sana Filipino. Para again, for purposes of acquiring jurisdiction over them for a lot of purpose, di ba? Parang again, with the end goal of platform accountability.
9: So sino? So sino po USEC, if not a physical office, sino ang magiging physical representative ng Reddit at Discord sa Pilipinas?
8: So if I follow yung mga model sa ibang bansa, no, tsaka yung mga ginagawa ng ibang mga platform sa ibang bansa, they hire a law office which they empower.
9: So it's a legal, so yung, it's a legal representative.
8: Legal representative. Tama po, sir.
9: Okay.
10: Hindi naman ito need USEC na meron din silang knowledge.
9: Technical know-how.
10: Technical know-how.
8: It would be ideal, sana. So, yeah. Like ideal. Pero kasi, again, for purposes of jurisdiction lang talaga yung hinahabol natin when it comes to Philippine presence, you know. We understand that yung intricacies ng technology, yung the platform, then the best answer, kung sino talaga yung nangangalaga ng platform, and it may not be a Filipino or it may not be from here in the Philippines. So, mas gusto natin, when it comes to technology, nag-usap talaga kung sino yung nangangalaga, sino yung susupervise yung mismong system.
10: Yeah, opo. Ngayon na nag-comply na sila, no, na magkakaroon sila ng physical officer representation, ano yung mga uunahing imbestigahan dun sa Discord at Reddit?
8: So, nakapagsubmit na ho tayo ng request natin, both for takedowns and information about yung mga credentials ng mga certain users ng mga platforms po. So, it's based really on the investigation of the ICC and our law enforcement agency. Para mapabilis, mapasilita yung mabilis na pagkilala kung sino yung mga threat actors na yan at saka pag-takedown ng mga, to be fair, hindi lang naglalabag sa batas natin but they're also many standards. Baka hindi lang nila nakikita.
10: We have the capacity naman, USEC Aboy, na mag-track down kung sino itong specific individuals na to online.
8: Yes, both on the surface level but more importantly, pag nagsasabit sa atin yung mga informants natin, yung mga conversations nila when it comes to yung mga encrypted messages, encrypted forms na yan. So yun yung mas importante sa amin, Ma'am Rita.
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8: Tama po, no, it's because ito yung hirap, Tony, tsaka Rika, no? Because this involves also, the groomer also is a child in conflict with the law, minor din po. So, very limited ang pwede natin sabihin because of the juvenile justice law, tsaka yung child abuse law po natin, ano? But we can confirm that this was born out of investigation at tsaka yung mga leads na nakuha rin natin. 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
8: Yes, and this is a common thing that's happening, ano, sir. May binabantayan pa kami tatlo ngayon dito sa Bandan Luzon na ganun din ang mga groomers na underage din. When I say underage, below 18.
10: Hindi marok ng isip ko na paano kayang gawin ng mga minors yung mga mag-isip ng ganun.
9: Yeah.
10: How were they trained? Where did they get the idea na ganun ang kanilang mga gagawin? Were they groomed by someone else as well?
9: Trained tapos, to be a groomer?
10: Oo, tapos pinapasa na nila yan, ginagawa na lang nila. Copycat ba ito?
8: No, actually, that's a great question and that statement alone is very revealing, Norica, na tama ka, yung mga bata na ito, nagiging groomers dahil training sila. And most of these, the heads or the members of these NBEs are coming from abroad. These are foreigners. na talagang tumatarget sa ating mga kabataan. And since, halimbawa, they infiltrate a particular region or particular segment of our society, sila, parang train the trainers na yan eh. Groomers.
9: Parang ano ha, Groomer Academy, USEC?
8: Exactly.
9: My golly.
8: It's a hard pill to swallow, Sir Tony, well, pero talagang yun ang nangyayari sa ating society ngayon. And I just like to point out na pang Pilipino, diba? Hindi natin ito na-experience natin. But these are the influences because of the openness of the internet. Eh. 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
9: So, siyempre you're trying to implement controls, no? Katulad niyan, you want a physical office or physical representation ng mga ganitong mga forums or chat groups na maaaring magagamit ng groomers, no?
8: Yes,
9: but
8: po.
9: Apart from that, may nakikita ho ba kayo, USEC, na pangangailangan na talagang stricter laws or even restrictions sa paggamit ng mga minor de edad sa ganitong uri ng mga online platforms?
8: Definitely, no. I think it should that we cannot solely point out to one particular factor, no. Pero I think we should identify the real problems. Dapat yung mga batas na gagawin natin should address those problems. For example, yung gun safety laws natin, yung medyo maluwag na internet laws natin, and then yung parenting. I don't know if I don't envy the legislators now. Pero yung how to frame up yung parenting laws natin na parang there should be an equally
9: parental controls.
8: Equal obligation sa mga parents when it comes to children para talagang obligado silang bantayan at hindi optional lang na bantayan yung mga anak natin.
9: Ayun na.
10: Ang broad nitong issue na to, no, dami nating kailangan.
9: So the victims, the kids, di ba, the underage kids plus the parents,
10: guardians.
9: The guardians, meron din silang pananagutan.
10: Oo.
9: Sige, so USEC, apart from Reddit and Discord, sabi mo sila lang yung nauna.
10: Meron pa ba
9: kayong specific na
10: kasi kanina USEC pinag-uusapan na namin. Ako pag walang Discord sana tayo mag-uusap, GCash.
8: Trika, I wanna go back to that statement, Trika, no? Pero ang malamang na siguro marami kayong options na pwede pang puntahan, eh, diba? You have your Viber, you have everything else, you have your
9: WhatsApp,
8: you have So there's a lot of other platforms we can use, eh, no? So, but again, siguro, we have to bump them, hindi tayo magsisingle out ng particular platform, but by category, kailangan yung mga messaging platforms, gaming platforms, social media platforms. Yan, dapat pantayan lahat sa nila. And there should be, again, platform accountability.
10: Mm-hmm.
8: We should be able to extract that from them. Again,
9: okay.
8: Ulitin ko. Nandito sila sa Pilipinas, sa Tony, Ma'am Rica. Kumikita sila sa atin.
10: Uh-huh.
8: Wala silang ibinabalik in the form of child pay.
10: Sorry, partner. Kasi di ko alam kung dapat ko ba tayo sumbong kay USEC dahil maapektuhan kaming mga Discord users. Eh. Pero nakita ko kanina, USEC, nakagawa ng way yung mga tao para magamit pa rin yung Discord. Nagpalit lang ng DNS and then they were able to still use it.
9: Talaga lang. Ha?
8: So, ang approach naman namin sa mga karika na there are, when it comes to sophisticated users, there's always a way na to work around. But again, we're solving one problem at a time. After that, after yung platform accountability or after, gawin natin sa mga platform yan na hindi magko-comply, we would then solve the problem of the technical problem and maybe the legislative problem of the workarounds, whether it's using DNS, whether it's the use of VPN. So there are solutions to that. There are layered approach tayo, solving one problem.
9: Layered approach. Alright. Sige. Yusek Apoy, maraming salamat at marami po kaming natutunan ngayon sa isyong ito. Sana nga po mabigyan pa ng linaw kahit po sa Kongreso kung kinakailangan pa nga ba ng prangkisa. Itong mga online platforms, di ba?
10: Sige,
9: next time.
8: Ako naman, we would always bow down to the wisdom of Congress. Patupad tayo kaya tayo nasa executive.
9: Don't bow down, USEC. You don't have to bow down to them. USEC, salamat.
8: Thank you, USEC.
10: Ingat po.
9: Si CICC Executive Director Undersecretary Aboy Paraiso. Sa oras po natin na 6:07.
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0: 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Virgilio Villanueva and Antonio Igas. 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